Hi, this is Charlie McCoy from Nashville. 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

0: Say, Earl Hines, why don't you let us in on some of that good music, Pops?
1: Well, come on, yeah, let's get together then.
0: Well, all right, tune up, boys. How's that, all right? Is that all right?
1: Oh, that sounds pretty good.
0: Yes, that sounds pretty good. I bet if you had a half a pint of Miss Circe's gin, you wouldn't say that sound pretty good. Well, anyhow, we're going to play anyway. Say, come on, Zooty, whip them cymbals, Pops.

punch, man. You ain't gonna run away from me no more. You took my girlfriend.

0: Yes, c'est Balike Danakil pour Décibel FM. Parcourir le monde et voir ce que la vie propose. Vivre au grand air et marcher dans les champs de roses. Visiter les places où le destin me dépose. 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Yes, une bise à tous les auditeurs, ciao.
1: From the North American continent. 10,000 years ago, Equus disappeared here in North America at the end of the Ice Age, along with mammoths, mastodons, camels, and other large herbivores. And one of the great mysteries is why here in North America, a group of animals like the horse that was so successful for so many millions of years disappeared, and yet it was able to survive in Eurasia.
2: American Mustangs only descend indirectly from their original American ancestors. And this was through the horses which migrated to Asia and onto Europe 2 million years ago, only to return to the North American continent with the help of man 500 years ago.

with nuts in poor sock. Blabbering for a feather tummy tick. Forever humbug and foul. By motivation person and their mortal embalmers. In uncle's dishwash crop, a peg leg cuckoo, wishing the heavy duty onto them, but

and in tropical punning, weaving used tissues on my empty vessel. Slits of crack, a bird invitation. Oh, please stop with the talking, clasping hands and feeding like asshole gargoyle. Behind eyes of seething sea fax runt, loose hands.

0: clump of hinges, hustle up a chamber. 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
1: Chez Maple Def toujours, Luke Maudsley, Little Blanquette, extrait de l'album Vulgar Display of Affection, et Tresk, aka Laurent Peter, aka d'Incise, sur le label Ousse.

Take a joke, take a deep, take a joke, take a deep, take a joke, take a deep, take a joke, take a deep, take a joke, take a deep, take a joke, take a deep, take a joke, take a deep, take a joke, take a deep, take a joke, take a deep, take a joke, take a deep, take a joke, take a deep, take a joke, take a deep, take a joke, take a deep, take a joke, take a deep, take a joke, take a deep, take a joke, take a deep, take a joke, take a deep, take a joke, take a deep, take a joke, take a deep, take a joke, take a deep, take a joke, take a deep, take a joke, take a deep, take a joke, take a deep, take a joke, take a deep, take a joke, take a deep, take a joke, take a deep, take a joke, take a deep, take a joke, take a deep, take a joke, take a deep, take a joke, take a deep, take a joke, take a deep, take a joke, take a deep, take a joke, take a deep, take a joke, take a deep, take a joke, take a deep, take a joke, take a deep, take a joke, take a deep, take a joke, take a

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1: Appeared from the North American continent. 10,000 years ago, Equus disappeared here in North America at the end of the Ice Age, along with mammoths, mastodons, camels, and other large herbivores. And one of the great mysteries is why here in North America, a group of animals like the horse that was so successful for so many millions of years disappeared, and yet it was able to survive in Eurasia.
2: American Mustangs only descend indirectly from their original American ancestors. And this was through the horses which migrated to Asia and onto Europe 2 million years ago, only to return to the North American continent with the help of man 500 years ago.